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0: Are you dealing with some things in life that are too heavy for you to carry? 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

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In the event of an emergency, this system would bring you important information.

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Josh in with you. Good morning. Thank you, as always, for hanging out. More of your favorites coming up. We got Benson Boone. We got Bastille right now. Huey Lewis in the news.

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And if you are having to travel for the holidays this year, Google has shared a bunch of data to help figure out when they should book their holiday travel. For Thanksgiving, Google has found that prices are lowest 34 days ahead of time, which is going to be October 23rd-ish. And as far as Christmas goes, the lowest are 56 days prior, which will be October 30th. So make your plans and get a jump on it. 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

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Every morning, I got a feeling. I can't stop the feeling. On your morning commute. 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
1: Good morning. With the latest, I'm Ryan Stone. Today, the Danville Industrial Development Authority will look to take the next step at a former school site. The IDA will vote on using the services of D.H. Griffin Wrecking Company for demolition services for real estate located at 230 South Ridge Street. The structure was built in 1956 and consists of 72,836 square feet and was originally used as a major department store. Most recently, the building has been occupied by Galileo Magnet School. As part of the city's ongoing economic development strategy, the city, on behalf of the Industrial Development Authority, is in the process of hiring a contractor to provide demolition services for the former Galileo School. This will enable the IDA to market the property to private developers seeking investment opportunities within the downtown district, supporting continued revitalization and economic growth in the area. The price of the demolition is expected to be just under $400,000. The IDA will vote on the contract this morning. It sounds like an auto service center could be returning to the Danville Mall area. Today, the Danville Planning Commission will vote on a special use permit that would allow a Meineke Car Care Center to open outside of the Danville Mall. If approved, Meineke would operate at 350 Mall Drive, which is an outparcel of the Danville Mall and was formerly occupied by the Sears Auto Center. The property has been vacant since 2018 and was originally developed for automobile service use. The existing layout, service base, and supporting infrastructure are well suited for the proposed use. The proposed use is consistent with the surrounding commercial development pattern and is not expected to negatively affect traffic patterns. Reuse of the vacant building will return the property to productive use while supporting the commercial activity along Mall Drive. Planning staff has recommended approval. The Planning Commission will vote on the special use permit this afternoon. The City of Danville is still seeking feedback for its 2026 Community Satisfaction Survey. The survey gives members of the community an opportunity to share their experiences with city services and help shape future programs, priorities, and decisions. Feedback will help city leaders and staff better understand the experiences and priorities of the people they serve and will help inform decisions. The survey takes approximately 10 minutes to complete. Responses are confidential and will never be tied to a respondent's name or address. Planning Director Renee Burton spoke to River City TV about when the results of the survey should be available.
2: The deadline for data collection is November 20th. After that time, Zillow will work on their data analysis, and we are looking at end of January, 1st of February for a public presentation.
1: The survey is available online and in paper form and can be completed in English or Spanish. To take the survey online, head to our news page. Those who need or prefer a paper survey can pick one up at the Rudy B. Archie Public Library, the Charles H. Harris Financial Services Center, or any of the fire stations in the city of Danville. And now you're up to date. I'm Ryan Stone.
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Glad to have you on board as always as we get the day started. More of your favorites coming up. Dua Lipa, got some Huntricks. Right now, it's Billy Joel.

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16: WBTM weather. Sunny skies today, a high of 84. Clear tonight, lows 59. For tomorrow, sunny, a high of 88. Tomorrow night, clear, low 63. And for Thursday, mostly sunny, a high of 84. That's a look at weather from 102.5 to 1330.

Dua Lipa on Big Hits 102.5, 1330 WBTM. And do you feel like if you're in the dating world that first dates are too complicated at this point and certainly way more expensive than they should be? Well, how about this idea? Especially if you're, you know, meeting up with someone who's an early riser, how about breakfast? That's pretty cool. New survey found 64% of singles say they'd be open to meeting for breakfast on a first date. Now, the appeal of a breakfast date is pretty simple. Take some of the pressure off. It's usually cheaper than dinner, doesn't require a long commitment, gives people an easy exit if things aren't working because you got errands to run or whatever. But if sparks do fly, you've got plenty of day left to hang out. It's also very unlikely you'll be stood up when there's pancakes.

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Coming up, Ryan Stone has the latest local news and sports.

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0: 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The latest from the award-winning WBTM newsroom right after this.
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2: Good morning. With the latest, I'm Ryan Stone. Danville Community College has been approved for a new five-year federal grant for nearly $1.5 million. The new grant will go towards continuing its Trio Southern Piedmont Educational Opportunities Center, extending more than two decades of work to expand access to post-secondary education, training, and career opportunities throughout Southside Virginia. The new award marks the sixth EOC grant awarded to Danville Community College since the program was initially funded in 2003, continuing the college's longstanding commitment to helping individuals overcome educational, financial, and informational barriers to post-secondary education. Under the new grant, DCC's TRIO SPEOC will increase its annual participant benchmark from 1,000 to 1,070 participants. At least two-thirds of the participants served will meet federal criteria as both potential first-generation college students and income eligible. Danville Community College's Southern Educational Opportunity Center provides free college access and educational support services to eligible participants throughout Halifax, Pennsylvania, Henry, and Patrick counties, as well as the cities of Danville and Martinsville. Services include assistance with completing the free application for federal student aid, college admissions applications, financial aid and scholarship information, career and education planning, financial and economic literacy, secondary school reentry, and high school equivalency options, and identifying post-secondary education, training, and credential opportunities. With the new five-year award, Danville Community College's TRIO SPEOC will continue building pathways to college enrollment, financial aid, career preparation, workforce training, and industry-recognized credentials while expanding its capacity to serve residents throughout the South Side. The Danville Planning Commission is set to vote on a proposed daycare center. Ola Wilson is wanting to open a child care facility at 285 Piney Forest Road. The building is 2,100 square feet and would have operating hours of 5:30 a.m. to 6:30 p.m. The proposed use is located within an existing commercial building and is compatible with the surrounding mix of commercial and institutional uses along the Piney Forest Road corridor. The proposed use is supported by Plan Danville. The proposal is consistent with the development pattern along Piney Forest Road and is not anticipated to generate impacts beyond those normally associated with a licensed child daycare facility. Planning staff has recommended approval of the proposed daycare facility. This morning, the Danville Industrial Development Authority will vote on a contract for the construction of the Coleman site. The IDA will vote on awarding a contract to Hames Brothers Incorporated for the construction of the Coleman site 80-acre pad and rail spur. The grading project at the Coleman site will prepare approximately 80 acres for industrial development, including construction of an access road and grading for a future rail extension. This work will significantly improve the site's marketability by elevating it to Tier 5 certification, the highest level in the Virginia Business Ready Sites program, indicating it is fully ready for industrial use. The project has a total estimated cost of $17.43 million. To date, $11.33 million in grant funding has been secured, including $9 million from the Virginia Business Ready Sites program and $2.33 million from the Virginia Tobacco Region Revitalization Commission. In 2011, the IDA acquired the 158-acre industrial site with nearby rail on Gypsum Road, near Blue Ridge Fiberboard and Goodyear. Its proximity to major highways and access to robust utility infrastructure, including electric, water, gas, fiber, and sewer, make it well suited for a large-scale industrial development. And now you're up to date. I'm Ryan Stone.
0: From the field to the track to the court, here's WBTM Sports.
2: Four local high school football teams are now in playoff position according to the latest regional rankings from HarpCrate.com. GW has moved up to number 2 in Region 4D following their blowout win over Bassett. The Tunstall Trojans are still the 5 seed in Region 3D after their bye week and are just behind Bassett. And following big wins on Friday, Dan River moved up one spot to number 7 in Region 2.

0: Lucy, and Gretna climbed up to number 8. The top 8 teams in each region will make the playoffs at the end of the regular season. In college athletics, the James Madison Board of Visitors voted to terminate their contract with the Sun Belt Conference yesterday. JMU chose to apply to join the American Athletic Conference and has been accepted. JMU will begin playing in the American no later than July 1st of 2028. Three ACC teams are ranked in the newest edition of the AP Top 25 poll. Miami moved up one spot to number 3, while Wake Forest moved into the poll at number 21, and SMU remained at 24. Georgia is the new number 1 ranked team, followed by Notre Dame, with Ohio State and Indiana rounding out the top 5. Alabama, Texas, BYU, Ole Miss, and Texas Tech are ranked 6 through 10. In the MLB playoffs, the Milwaukee Brewers beat the Los Angeles Dodgers 7-4 to take a 2-0 series lead in the National League Championship Series. Game 3 of the series will come on Wednesday night. And in the American League, the Cleveland Guardians beat the Tampa Bay Rays 7-3 to take Game 1 and open up a series with a 1-0 series lead. Game 2 of the series will be tonight. With sports, I'm Ryan Stone.
1: Weather. Plenty of sunshine today, looking for a high of 84. Clear tonight, lows 59. Sunny, warmer tomorrow, a high of 88. Tomorrow night, clear, lows 63. And for Thursday, mostly sunny, a high of 84. That's a look at weather from 102.5 at 1330.
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Olivia Dean with Man I Need on WBTM. Got a big day coming up tomorrow because we've got our midweek pizza break with Pete's Pizza in the 3 o'clock hour. Be listening for your cue to get on the phone lines, and you got a chance to win a medium pizza from

Pete's, Danville's original pizza since 1967. Also, if you're looking for a new lunch spot, Wednesday through Friday, they've got some new lunch hours with some great specials. It's the Pete's Pizza Midweek Pizza Break coming up tomorrow afternoon on WBTM.

Sunny skies today, a high of 84. Clear tonight, lows 59. For tomorrow, sunny, a high of 88. Tomorrow night, clear, lows 63. And for Thursday, mostly sunny, a high of 84. That's a look at weather from 102.5 to 1330.

Eurythmics on Danville's home for the big hits, 102.5 1330 WBTM. Well, the Kids' Choice Awards nominees are out, and not surprisingly, Taylor Swift is leading all nominees with 6. The show will be airing on the 14th of next month. Alex Warren will be your host. Voting is open in 36 categories if you want to get the kiddos involved. Now, a lot of folks going to be a part of this. I mean, your favorite male artist nominees, Benson Boone, Bruno Mars, Drake, Ed Sheeran, Harry Styles, Justin Bieber, and more. I mean, BTM, well represented at the Kids' Choice Awards.

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8: It's so much fun. You look forward to the drive to work. The morning commute with Josh.

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3: Good morning. With the latest, I'm Ryan Stone. A local nonprofit is ready to take flight for the second time. Flight Crew 4031 is helping make a local child's battle with health issues a little easier. Salem Bolton was born on April 23rd, 2025, with multiple serious health issues. Salem spent 3.5 months in the NICU after she was born. Since then, she has undergone surgeries about every 3 weeks. Most recently, she traveled to Boston for another surgery in August with a renowned specialist. Salem continues to receive nutrition through a feeding tube and will likely depend on it until she is 2 or 3 years old. She also has issues with her right hand being significantly smaller and not

A fully functional Flight Crew 4031 will fly out of Danville Regional Airport today at 1 p.m. to take Salem to Boston to see a hand specialist. Flight Crew 4031 is a local nonprofit that was launched this year to provide non-emergency, non-critical medical transportation to those who need access to specialty healthcare at no cost to the patient's family. Today, the Danville Industrial Development Authority will look to take the next step at a former school site. The IDA will vote on using the services of D.H. Griffin Wrecking Company for demolition services for real estate located at 230 South Ridge Street. The structure was built in 1956 and consists of 72,836 square feet and was originally used as a major department store. Most recently, the building has been occupied by Galileo Magnet School. As part of the city's ongoing economic development strategy, the city, on behalf of the Industrial Development Authority, is in the process of hiring a contractor to provide demolition services for the former Galileo School. This will enable the IDA to market the property to private developers seeking investment opportunities within the downtown district, supporting continued revitalization and economic growth in the area. The price of the demolition is expected to be just under $400,000. The IDA will vote on the contract this morning. Danville Community College has been approved for a new five-year federal grant for nearly $1.5 million. The new grant will go towards continuing its Trio Southern Piedmont Educational Opportunities Center, extending more than two decades of work to expand access to post-secondary education, training, and career opportunities throughout Southside Virginia. The new award marks the sixth EOC grant awarded to Danville Community College since the program was initially funded in 2003, continuing the college's longstanding commitment to helping individuals overcome educational, financial, and informational barriers to post-secondary education. Under the new grant, DCC's TRIO SPEOC will increase its annual participant benchmark from 1,000 to 1,070 participants. At least two-thirds of the participants served will meet federal criteria as both potential first-generation college students and income eligible. Danville Community College's Southern Educational Opportunity Center provides free college access and educational support services to eligible participants throughout Halifax, Pennsylvania, Henry, and Patrick counties, as well as the cities of Danville and Martinsville. Services include assistance with completing the free application for federal student aid, college admissions applications, financial aid and scholarship information, career and education planning, financial and economic literacy, secondary school reentry and high school equivalency options, and identifying post-secondary education, training, and credential opportunities. With a new five-year award, Danville Community College's TRIO SPEOC will continue building pathways to college enrollment, financial aid, career preparation, workforce training, and industry-recognized credentials while expanding its capacity to serve residents throughout the South Side. And now you're up to date. I'm Ryan Stone.

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Harper Grace alongside Kelsey Hart. It's Big Hits 102.5, 1330 WBTM. Josh in with you on this Tuesday, the 13th of October, where it is National Train Your Brain Day. It's also the Navy's birthday. It's No Bra Day. Yep, that's apparently a national holiday. It's also National Yorkshire Pudding Day and Metastatic Breast Cancer Awareness Day.

Sunny skies today, a high of 84. Clear tonight, lows 59. For tomorrow, sunny, a high of 88. Tomorrow night, clear, lows 63. And for Thursday, mostly sunny, a high of 84. That's a look at weather from 102.5 to 1330.

a girl from the south side. Got braids in her hair. 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

Sam Hunt with Body Like a Back Road on 102.5 1330 WBTM. And some folks online have been talking about, as society changes and evolves, there are some old school trends that they'd like to bring back. I think this is some pretty cool stuff, like gathering around the radio. Not saying that just, you know, because of what I do. It's just, it's a different vibe. It's a different appeal, right? Also, wearing top hats. When did those become, you know, locked in for just bad magicians? Certain people, I'm sure, could rock them. Flying kites. Great, great activity to do with the kiddos on, you know, weather permitting, of course. There's the writing Victorian-era letters. There's also taking pictures with actual cameras. That one I'm not so much as worried about. Waking up to an alarm clock. You know, the old bell thing where the clock vibrates enough it falls to the floor. And then some people even argued for drinking alcohol at work. I don't condone that idea. I'm not saying you don't want to. I'm not saying you probably shouldn't with what you're having to deal with. But just, you know, situational awareness on that.

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9: Good morning. With the latest, I'm Ryan Stone. Today, the Danville Industrial Development Authority will look to take the next step at a former school site. The IDA will vote on using the services of D.H. Griffin Wrecking Company for demolition services for real estate located at 230 South Ridge Street. The structure was built in 1956 and consists of 72,836 square feet and was originally used as a major department store. Most recently, the building has been occupied by Galileo Magnet School. As part of the city's ongoing economic development strategy, the city, on behalf of the Industrial Development Authority, is in the process of hiring a contractor to provide demolition services for the former Galileo School. This will enable the IDA to market the property to private developers seeking investment opportunities within the downtown district, supporting continued revitalization and economic growth in the area. The price of the demolition is expected to be just under $400,000. The IDA will vote on the contract this morning. It sounds like an auto service center could be returning to the Danville Mall area. Today, the Danville Planning Commission will vote on a special use permit that would allow a Meineke Car Care Center to open outside of the Danville Mall. If approved, Meineke would operate at 350 Mall Drive, which is an outparcel of the Danville Mall and was formerly occupied by the Sears Auto Center. The property has been vacant since 2018 and was originally developed for automobile service use. The existing layout, service bays, and supporting infrastructure are well suited for the proposed use. The proposed use is consistent with the surrounding commercial development pattern and is not expected to negatively affect traffic patterns. Reuse of the vacant building will return the property to productive use while supporting the commercial activity along Mall Drive. Planning staff has recommended approval. The Planning Commission will vote on the special use permit this afternoon. The City of Danville is still seeking feedback for its 2026 Community Satisfaction Survey. The survey gives members of the community an opportunity to share their experiences with city services and help shape future programs, priorities, and decisions. Feedback will help city leaders and staff better understand the experiences and priorities of the people they serve and will help inform decisions. The survey takes approximately 10 minutes to complete. Responses are confidential and will never be tied to a respondent's name or address. Planning Director Renee Burton's spoke to River City TV about when the results of the survey should be available.
10: The deadline for data collection is November 20th. After that time, Zillow will work on their data analysis, and we are looking at end of January, 1st of February for a public presentation.
9: The survey is available online and in paper form and can be completed in English or Spanish. To take the survey online, head to our news page. Those who need or prefer a paper survey can pick one up at the Rudy B. Archie Public Library, the Charles H. Harris Financial Services Center, or any of the fire stations in the city of Danville. And now you're up to date. I'm Ryan Stone.
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0: Four local high school football teams are now in playoff position according to the latest regional rankings from HarpCrate.com. GW has moved up to number 2 in Region 4D following their blowout win over Bassett. The Tunstall Trojans are still the 5 seed in Region 3D after their bye week and are just behind Bassett. And following big wins on Friday, Dan River moved up one spot to number 7 in Region 2C and Gretna climbed up to number 8. The top 8 teams in each region will make the playoffs at the end of the regular season. In college athletics, the James Madison Board of Visitors voted to terminate their contract with the Sun Belt Conference yesterday. JMU chose to apply to join the American Athletic Conference and has been accepted. JMU will begin playing in the American no later than July 1st of 2028. Three ACC teams are ranked in the newest edition of the AP Top 25 poll. Miami moved up one spot to number 3, while Wake Forest moved into the poll at number 21, and SMU remained at 24. Georgia is the new number 1 ranked team, followed by Notre Dame, with Ohio State and Indiana rounding out the top 5. Alabama, Texas, BYU, Ole Miss, and Texas Tech are ranked 6 through 10. In the MLB playoffs, the Milwaukee Brewers beat the Los Angeles Dodgers 7-4 to take a 2-0 series lead in the National League Championship Series. Game 3 of the series will come on Wednesday night. And in the American League, the Cleveland Guardians beat the Tampa Bay Rays 7-3 to take Game 1 and open up the series with a 1-0 series lead. Game 2 of the series will be tonight. With sports, I'm Ryan Stone.
2: WBTM weather. Plenty of sunshine today. Looking for a high of 84. Clear tonight, lows 59. Sunny, warmer tomorrow, a high of 88. Tomorrow night, clear, lows 63. And for Thursday, mostly sunny, a high of 84. That's a look at weather from 102.5 and 1330.
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0: The Eagles with Heartache tonight on WBTM. And we got more URW Southside Showdown coming your way this weekend. Oh, yes. Week 8 of the regular season. Hard to believe we are that far along. We got the Dan River Wildcats facing off against their district and county rival, the Gretna Hawks. Ryan Stone, Brandon Burnett will bring you all of the action from 29 North. Pre-game show starting at 6:30. 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
3: Well, let's check out some of our spooky fun going on throughout our area with our URW Halloween hotspots. 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If you're in the South Boston area that day, you can check out their Southern VA Spooky Fest. That's from 4 until 10. South Boston Lowe's Trunk or Treat is happening on the 28th in the parking lot of the Sobo Lowe's from 5 until 7. Downtown Reidsville hosting a trick or treat on the 29th from 4 until 6. Also, if you swing by Market Square that day at 6:45, a live showing of Casper the Ghost. An evening of good spirits at Leaf and Teller happening on Scales Street on the 30th, as well as Halloween Fright Night at Rollabout Skating in Eden. And don't forget to join us on the 30th at URW Community Federal Credit Union. That's a Friday from 3 until 5 for our annual Candy Crawl. And that's just a brief look at some of the URW Halloween hotspots. For the complete list, swing on over to WBTMDanville.com.

Out in a world full of chaos, Jesus says, "Come to me, all who are weary and heavy burdened, and I will give you rest." Will you answer? It's me, Donald, here. We want you to know we love you. 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Have a blessed day.

WBTM, and who's been to Medieval Times? I have not. I know that's a very beach-level touristy attraction, but if you haven't been, it's a place where you can wear a crown, cheer on a knight, eat a hearty meal with your hands. Well, we're going to get to see it on the big screen. It's getting its own movie with Paramount. This one's going to be a family comedy about a struggling employee at the Orlando, Florida location who accidentally unleashes a real 9th century knight on the modern world.

along with an ancient evil necromancer. 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I don't know how this movie's going to work out, but I still want to try the restaurant one time.

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2: 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With the latest, I'm Ryan Stone. Danville Community College has been approved for a new five-year federal grant for nearly $1.5 million. The new grant will go towards continuing its Trio Southern Piedmont Educational Opportunity Center, extending more than two decades of work to expand access to post-secondary education, training, and career opportunities throughout Southside Virginia. The new award marks the sixth EOC grant awarded to Danville Community College since the program was initially funded in 2003, continuing the college's longstanding commitment to helping individuals overcome educational, financial, and informational barriers to post-secondary education. Under the new grant, DCC's TRIO SPEOC will increase its annual participant benchmark from 1,000 to 1,070 participants. At least two-thirds of the participants served will meet federal criteria as both potential first-generation college students and income eligible. Danville Community College's Southern Educational Opportunity Center provides free college access and educational support services to eligible participants throughout Halifax, Pennsylvania, Henry, and Patrick counties, as well as the cities of Danville and Martinsville. Services include assistance with completing the free application for federal student aid, college admissions applications, financial aid and scholarship information, career and education planning, financial and economic literacy, secondary school reentry, and high school equivalency options, and identifying post-secondary education, training, and credential opportunities. With a new five-year award, Danville Community College's TRIO SPEOC will continue building pathways to college enrollment, financial aid, career preparation, workforce training, and industry-recognized credentials while expanding its capacity to serve residents throughout the South Side. The Danville Planning Commission is set to vote on a proposed daycare center. Ola Wilson is wanting to open a child care facility at 285 Piney Forest Road. The building is 2,100 square feet and would have operating hours of 5:30 a.m. to 6:30 p.m. The proposed use is located within an existing commercial building and is compatible with the surrounding mix of commercial and institutional uses along the Piney Forest Road corridor. The proposed use is supported by Plan Danville. The proposal is consistent with the development pattern along Piney Forest Road and is not anticipated to generate impacts beyond those normally associated with a licensed child daycare facility. Planning staff has recommended approval of the proposed daycare facility. This morning, the Danville Industrial Development Authority will vote on a contract for the construction of the Coleman site. The IDA will vote on awarding a contract to Haynes Brothers Incorporated for the construction of the Coleman site 80-acre pad and rail spur. The grading project at the Coleman site will prepare approximately 80 acres for industrial development, including construction of an access road and grading for a future rail extension. This work will significantly improve the site's marketability by elevating it to Tier 5 certification, the highest level in the Virginia Business Ready Sites program, indicating it is fully ready for industrial use. The project has a total estimated cost of $17.43 million. To date, $11.33 million in grant funding has been secured, including $9 million from the Virginia Business Ready Sites program and $2.33 million from the Virginia Tobacco Region Revitalization Commission. In 2011, the IDA acquired the 158-acre industrial site with nearby rail on Gypsum Road, near Blue Ridge Fiberboard and Goodyear. Its proximity to major highways and access to robust utility infrastructure, including electric, water, gas, fiber, and sewer, make it well suited for a large-scale industrial development. And now you're up to date. I'm Ryan Stone.
0: Ready? 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

Lady Gaga and Bruno Mars, it's Die With a Smile on 102.5 1330 WBTM. Josh in with you. Thank you, as always, for letting us be a part of your morning. More of your favorites coming up. We got Taylor Swift. We got

0: 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Coming up, we got to look at your forecast. Also, Amazon is tracking a lot of information, and we'll tell you one way that they're putting it to use.
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4: Sunny skies today, a high of 84. Clear tonight, lows 59. For tomorrow, sunny, a high of 88. Tomorrow night, clear, lows 63. And for Thursday, mostly sunny, a high of 84. That's a look at weather from 102.5 to 1330.

recommend stuff you've bought or clicked on. Apparently, they have ways to find out what you plan to buy in the future. But what do they think of your backside? Apparently, they've got a new feature called About You, which allows you to see the information they're using to personalize your experience. There's basic stuff like where you live, house or apartment, how many people live in your home, what your hobbies might be. But there are also some odd ones popping up on certain people's, like one woman who said it included has flat buttocks. And yes, she took a screenshot of it. She also added, it's not wrong, but why you gotta call me out like that? I'm gonna have to check this out. A dangerous game, I know, but we gotta find out.

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10: Good morning. With the latest, I'm Ryan Stone. A local nonprofit is ready to take flight for the second time. Flight Crew 4031 is helping make a local child's battle with health issues a little easier. Salem Bolton was born on April 23, 2025, with multiple serious health issues. Salem spent 3.5 months in the NICU after she was born. Since then, she has undergone surgeries about every 3 weeks. Most recently, she traveled to Boston for another surgery in August with a renowned specialist. Salem

0: continues to receive nutrition through a feeding tube and will likely depend on it until she is 2 or 3 years old. She also has issues with her right hand being significantly smaller and not fully functional. Flight Crew 4031 will fly out of Danville Regional Airport today at 1 p.m. to take Salem to Boston to see a hand specialist. Flight Crew 4031 is a local nonprofit that was launched this year to provide non-emergency, non-critical medical transportation to those who need access to specialty health care at no cost to the patient's family. Today, the Danville Industrial Development Authority will look to take the next step at a former school site. The IDA will vote on using the services of D.H. Griffin Wrecking Company for demolition services for real estate located at 230 South Ridge Street. The structure was built in 1956 and consists of 72,836 square feet and was originally used as a major department store. Most recently, the building has been occupied by Galileo Magnet School. As part of the city's ongoing economic development strategy, the city, on behalf of the Industrial Development Authority, is in the process of hiring a contractor to provide demolition services for the former Galileo School. This will enable the IDA to market the property to private developers seeking investment opportunities within the downtown district, supporting continued revitalization and economic growth in the area. The price of the demolition is expected to be just under $400,000. The IDA will vote on the contract this morning. Danville Community College has been approved for a new 5-year federal grant for nearly $1.5 million. The new grant will go towards continuing its Trio Southern Piedmont Educational Opportunities Center, extending more than 2 decades of work to expand access to post-secondary education, training, and career opportunities throughout Southside Virginia. The new award marks the 6th EOC grant awarded to Danville Community College since the program was initially funded in 2003, continuing the college's longstanding commitment to helping individuals overcome educational, financial, and informational barriers to post-secondary education. Under the new grant, DCC's TRIO SPEOC will increase its annual participant benchmark from 1,000 to 1,070 participants. At least two-thirds of the participants served will meet federal criteria as both potential first-generation college students and income-eligible. Danville Community College's Southern Educational Opportunity Center provides free college access and educational support services to eligible participants throughout Halifax, Pennsylvania, Henry, and Patrick counties, as well as the cities of Danville and Martinsville. Services include assistance with completing the free application for federal student aid, college admissions applications, financial aid and scholarship information, career and education planning, financial and economic literacy, secondary school reentry and high school equivalency options, and identifying post-secondary education, training, and credential opportunities. With a new 5-year award, Danville Community College's TRIO SPEOC will continue building pathways to college enrollment, financial aid, career preparation, workforce training, and industry-recognized credentials while expanding its capacity to serve residents throughout the South Side. And now you're up to date. I'm Ryan Stone. WBTM
1: Weather. Plenty of sunshine today, looking for a high of 84. Clear tonight, lows 59. Sunny, warmer tomorrow, a high of 88. Tomorrow night, clear, lows 63. And for Thursday, mostly sunny, a high of 84. That's a look at weather from 102.5 and 1330. 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

James Arthur on your home for the big hits, 102.5, 1330 WBTM. 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
3: 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Just call Deborah Dulce at 434-799-5313 and take that small step today. WBTM weather. Sunny skies today, a high of 84. Clear tonight, lows 59. For tomorrow, sunny, a high of 88. Tomorrow night, clear, lows 63. And for Thursday, mostly sunny, a high of 84. That's a look at weather from 102.5 to 1330.

TM, and some people are just unstoppable. Celine Dion is one of those people. She slipped on stage Wednesday night during her residency in Paris. She's totally fine. She was in the middle of performing. Her pants seemed to get caught under one of her heels. She hopped on one foot a couple of times. Down to the ground she went. Guess what? Didn't miss a beat. Popped right back up, gave a thumbs up. Things kept on rolling. Look, as long as she has been successful, doesn't surprise me at all. Just brush off the little things and keep right on going.

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5: Well, let's check out some of our spooky fun going on throughout our area with our URW Halloween hotspots. 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If you're in the South Boston area that day, you can check out their Southern VA Spooky Fest. That's from 4 until 10. 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Downtown Reidsville hosting a trick or treat on the 29th from 4 until 6. Also, if you swing by Market Square that day at 6:45, a live showing of Casper the Ghost. An evening of good spirits at Leaf and Teller happening on Scales Street on the 30th, as well as Halloween Fright Night at Rollabout Skating in Eden. And don't forget to join us on the 30th at URW Community Federal Credit Union. That's a Friday from 3 until 5 for our annual Candy Crawl. And that's just a brief look at some of the URW Halloween hotspots. For the complete list, swing on over to WBTMDanville.com.

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Avery Wilson and If I Have To on 102.5 1330 WBTM. Josh hanging out with you. Always a pleasure to have you on board. More of your favorites coming up. We got Corey Hart. We got Sombra.

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1: It's Al, baby, inviting you to turn back the hands of time with Retro Hits, Saturdays at 4. 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
7: Back in 1980, Johnny Lee was looking for love in all the wrong places. My name is Pastor Tyler from Bethlehem Baptist Church. Love may seem elusive, but God displays His love for us in a one-of-a-kind way. The Bible says, "In this is love, not that we loved God, but that He loved us and sent His Son as the atoning sacrifice for our sins." If you'd like to learn more, join us Sundays at 11 a.m. at 2333 Whispering Pines Road in Brosville.

Somber and back to Friends on 102.5 1330 WBTM and Halloween costumes. We've been talking a lot about those, the most popular ones by state and the pop culture version. Well, let's talk about the boring options. And this is mentioned state by state. A company dug into Google Trends data over the last year to determine the most popular in every state. And that's pretty boring, all things considered. Mermaid is the most popular with 7 states. Dinosaur is number 1 in 6. Bat is also number 1 in 6. Monster's number 1 in 4. Now, I don't like that one because there's a lot of monsters you could be. I think that's a bit of a cop-out. You got Skeleton having 3 states. Princess is 3 states. Alien is also in there with 3. So, look, it's an opportunity to live a little bit of magic. It doesn't matter what you choose. Just know that those are the things you're going to kind of see the most of. It's Halloween. We're not reinventing the wheel here.

Plenty of sunshine today. Looking for a high of 84. Clear tonight, lows 59. Sunny, warmer tomorrow, a high of 88. Tomorrow night, clear, lows 63. And for Thursday, mostly sunny, a high of 84. That's a look at weather from 102.5 to 1330.

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Sunny skies today, a high of 84. Clear tonight, lows 59. Sunny tomorrow, highs 88. Tomorrow night, clear, lows 63. And for Thursday, sunny, looking for a high of 84.

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0: Right Said Fred on 102.5 1330 WBTM, Danville's home for the big hits. We're playing all of them all throughout the day, thanks to your local Old Dutch Galaxy food stores, North Main Street and West Main Street, right here in Danville, where you got so many wonderful options on the weekly ad. 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
2: Well, let's check out some of our spooky fun going on throughout our area with our URW Halloween hotspots. Reidsville is hosting a ghoulish fiesta at the City Flea Market on Saturday the 24th from 4 until 9. If you're in the South Boston area that day, you can check out their Southern VA Spooky Fest. That's from 4 until 10. South Boston Lowe's Trunk or Treat is happening on the 28th in the parking lot of the Sobo Lowe's from 5 until 7. Downtown Reidsville hosting a trick or treat on the 29th from 4 until 6. Also, if you swing by Market Square that day at 6:45, a live showing of Casper the Ghost. An evening of good spirits at Leaf and Teller happening on Scales Street on the 30th, as well as Halloween Fright Night at Rollabout Skating in Eden. And don't forget to join us on the 30th at URW Community Federal Credit Union. That's a Friday from 3 until 5 for our annual Candy Crawl. And that's just a brief look at some of the URW Halloween hotspots. For the complete list, swing on over to WBTMDanville.com.
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The Weather Girls and It's Raining Men on WBTM. Back-to-back big hits all throughout today, thanks to the folks at Commonwealth Pharmacy. Watson Street here in Danville and on Main Street in Chatham.

Complains that you type too loud? What's up with that anyway? Whatever. Tell them to crank up the big hits on WBTM and they won't even notice.

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0: Pink on Big Hits 102.5, 1330 WBTM with more of your favorites all throughout the day. Thanks to Taco Paradise. They're at the corner of Memorial Drive and Union Street Bridge.
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0: 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It's Taco Tuesday. And if that's not enough, they help you kick it up a notch with their self-serve salsa bar. They got five different sauces to choose from, whether it's mild all the way to spicy and everything in between, so it fits your taste buds. They also have Mexican street taco toppings, things like onions and cilantro. They have Mexican coleslaw as well to really round out the meal to your specifications. They also have some of the best in town when it comes to their birria meat. They do it in tacos, quesabirria, even a birria ramen soup and birria pizza. So a bunch of different options. You definitely want to check it out and get yourself a good meal. 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
3: 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Reidsville is hosting a ghoulish fiesta at the City Flea Market on Saturday the 24th from 4 until 9. 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Downtown Reidsville hosting a trick or treat on the 29th from 4 until 6. 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An evening of good spirits at Leaf and Teller happening on Scales Street on the 30th, as well as Halloween Fright Night at Rollabout Skating in Eden. And don't forget to join us on the 30th at URW Community Federal Credit Union. That's a Friday from 3 until 5 for our annual Candy Crawl. And that's just a brief look at some of the URW Halloween hotspots. For the complete list, swing on over to WBTMDanville.com.
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Sunny skies as we roll into the afternoon, looking for a high of 84. Clear tonight, lows 59. Sunshine tomorrow, a little bit warmer, highs around 88. Tomorrow night, clear, low 63. And for Thursday, sunny with a high of around 84.

0: CNC Music Factory on WBTM. They'll get you working up an appetite and, well, get that taken care of. Taco Paradise, they're at the corner of Memorial Drive and Union Street Bridge, where they've got daily dine-in specials, things like Taco Tuesday, of course, today, perfect. Wing Wednesday, Fajita Friday. They even do Mexican Street Corn in a Cup on Saturday. That's their Saturday special. They also have Happy Hour, so if you need to unwind after a long day, that runs from 3 until 7 every day with deals on margaritas, beers, shooters, mixed drinks, and it's all in the name. 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They'll cater as well. You can work with them on a menu. They even rent out their restaurant space for private events too. 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
2: Well, let's check out some of our spooky fun going on throughout our area with our URW Halloween hotspots. Reidsville is hosting a ghoulish fiesta at the City Flea Market on Saturday the 24th from 4 until 9. If you're in the South Boston area that day, you can check out their Southern VA Spooky Fest. That's from 4 until 10. South Boston Lowe's Trunk or Treat is happening on the 28th in the parking lot of the Sobo Lowe's from 5 until 7. 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Also, if you swing by Market Square that day at 6:45, a live showing of Casper the Ghost. An evening of good spirits at Leaf and Teller happening on Scales Street on the 30th, as well as Halloween Fright Night at Rollabout Skating in Eden. And don't forget to join us on the 30th at URW Community Federal Credit Union. That's a Friday from 3 until 5 for our annual Candy Crawl. And that's just a brief look at some of the URW Halloween hotspots. For the complete list, swing on over to WBTMDanville.com.
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Plenty of sunshine this afternoon. Looking for a high of 84. Clear tonight, lows 59. Sunny tomorrow, highs 88. Tomorrow night, clear, lows 63. And for Thursday, sunny, a high of 84.

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11: 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Is that a faucet running?
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Sunny skies this afternoon, a high of 84. Clear tonight, lows 59. Sunny tomorrow, highs 88. Tomorrow night, clear, lows 63. And for Thursday, sunny, a high of 84.

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2: Well, let's check out some of our spooky fun going on throughout our area with our URW Halloween hotspots. Reidsville is hosting a ghoulish fiesta at the City Flea Market on Saturday the 24th from 4 until 9. If you're in the South Boston area that day, you can check out their Southern VA Spooky Fest. That's from 4 until 10. South Boston Lowe's Trunk or Treat is happening on the 28th in the parking lot of the Sobo Lowe's from 5 until 7. Downtown Reidsville hosting a trick or treat on the 29th from 4 until 6. 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An evening of good spirits at Leaf and Teller happening on Scales Street on the 30th, as well as Halloween Fright Night at Rollabout Skating in Eden. And don't forget to join us on the 30th at URW Community Federal Credit Union. That's a Friday from 3 until 5 for our annual Candy Crawl. And that's just a brief look at some of the URW Halloween hotspots. 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

Starship on 102.5, 1330 WBTM as we get it underway for another day on a Tuesday in October at about 6 minutes after 3 o'clock. 87 degrees, that is our high temperature for the day thus far. And a little bit of a breeze out of the west at about 13 miles an hour. And unfortunately, I'm here to tell you that for the next several days, we will continue to be precip free. Clear skies tonight, lows of 60, sunshine tomorrow, highs near 90. Mostly clear tomorrow night, low 63, mostly sunny Thursday, highs 83. And of course, you know what this month's all about. Yeah, the focus is on Halloween, so we invite you to be listening for the complete list of spooky fun happenings in the WBTM listening area, or access them online 24/7 at WBTMDanville.com, or you can do it on the free WBTM app. Repeat, the free WBTM app. Make sure you've got that now. 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

CeeLo on the radio, WBTM, 11 after 3. And in case you haven't heard, Pope Leo the 14th, you know, who originally was out of Chicago, big White Sox fan, we should point out. Pope Leo the 14th, earlier today in Rome, underwent surgery to remove a small lung growth that was discovered during recent medical tests. Now, it's my understanding, and don't hold me to this, but it is my understanding that initially Pope Leo the 14th wanted the head physician, believe this or not, wanted the head physician of the White Sox to do the surgery. But Rome, thankfully, had other plans for Pope Leo the 14th. And by the way, everything went beautifully according to early reports. And we certainly hope that that continues. Speedy recovery for the Pope. WBTM, this is Adele.

Jason DeFore, Jelly Roll, if you will, along with Brandon Lake, 20 minutes after 3 o'clock, and I'm a little surprised. You know, Tom Cruise has a new movie out called Digger, and it ain't doing well, and that's a bit surprising to me, and possibly to you as well. Because, you know, anything linked to Tom Cruise, usually, and especially if he's starring in it, well, it usually makes megabucks. But so far, not this one. His film Digger is projected to lose $245 million.

0: $1 billion after a very weak showing in its first two weekends, falling far short of the estimated $350 million needed just to break even. $350 million to break even. But, you know, the more I think about this, the more I'm thinking that maybe it's not so surprising that this movie is having issues. The fact that a movie called Digger is, if you will, in the hole.
1: How do you make your afternoon sound better?
2: It's simple. Two words.
1: Alex Vardarvis.
3: What?
1: Alex Varba. Var.
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1: Alex Varvitis.
3: What?
1: Vardarvis.
5: What?
1: I think that's really what it says. Alex Vardarvis.
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0: Oh, you are much too clever for your own good, Mr. Vardarvis. Oh, that's Al Baby to you. Or Super Greek. Or full of it. Yeah, that's probably more like it.

BTO, Bachman Turner Overdrive on WBTM at 325. And reminding you, tomorrow's the big day during this hour, always the 3 to 4 hour, when we part with a medium pizza of your choice. I mean, you could load that sucker down, whatever you want to do, as long as it's a medium pizza, dress it up how you see fit, and Larry will make sure that it's done to your specifications. Now, make sure that you always ask for extra sauce, because his sauce is killer. That's what separates his pizza from everybody else's and makes it numero uno by far. And remember, he does have gluten-free

He is open Wednesday through Saturday. Now, the hours are Wednesday through Friday, 11 to 9, and Saturdays, 4 to 9. 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This is Mr. Pizza. Now, you notice that he works 4 days and he's off five. It takes a lot out of him. You know, he's getting up there in age. You know, he's no spring chicken. So it takes him a while to recover. And we're thankful that he does recover and that he's ready to go every Wednesday through Saturday, because he makes sure that everything is first class, top notch, and extremely desirable to consume. We're talking pizzas, we're talking salads, we're talking subs, we're talking wings, we're talking his plate specials, you know, his lasagnas, his spaghettis, his chicken alfredos, his chicken parmesan marsalas. Oh, baby, you're in for a treat. Yes, open those particular days and those particular hours, and have been for a number of years. He just didn't let anybody know about it. It was just serendipity that you found out about it. But now everybody's learning about it. And the man is excited, as well he should be. In fact, he's extending the giveaway to the end of December. It was going to be to the end of November. But the old boy says, I think we ought to do it through the end of December. And, you know, who knows? He may change his mind and take it on into the new year. Pete's Pizza! You know where it is, out there on West Main. And tomorrow, you know, he'll be open and ready to go.

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2: weather. Clear skies tonight, lows 60. Sunshine tomorrow, highs near 90. Tomorrow night, mostly clear, lows 63. Mostly sunny for your Thursday, highs 83. Downtown, 87. That is today's high temperature, and a breeze out of the west at 9 to 10 miles an hour. And there you have it. A look at weather from 102.5 and 13.

television debut on the Howard Cosell Variety Show back in the day. Talking about the Bay City Rollers. 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
2: Well, everywhere I go, mine shines brightly. My apparatus, my halo, if you will. Here's Beyonce with the story.

3:46. And that translates into birthday time here on WBTM, brought to you by URW Community Federal Credit Union. And I am hearing through the grapevine that the possible opening for the new location of URW on 41, that may end up happening sometime next week. You know, just what I'm hearing by keeping my ear to the ground. That beautiful location of URW that they've been working on for quite some time out there on 41, that it may be opening next week. We shall see if keeping my ear to the ground will pay big dividends. Beautiful location. Oh, my goodness. Can't wait. One way or the other, whether it's next week or whenever it is. But that seems to be the scuttlebutt. And you heard it here first, if I'm right. And if I'm not right, then forget what I said. All right, let's go ahead and take a look at folks celebrating birthdays on this Tuesday, the 13th day of October. And it looks like we got Liz Whitaker. We also have Rebecca Whitlow. We have Sue Atkins having a birthday. Says, happy birthday to me. Nothing wrong with that. We encourage that. If you don't think someone else is going to remember your birthday and remember to send it in to us, then you do it yourself. And I'm proud of you, Sue, for doing that. Good for you. Now, let's see here. Who else do we have here? We've got Rebecca Whitlow. Did I mention her name? Well, if I didn't, I did now. Rebecca Whitlow. It says, we love you. Happy birthday from Tyler, Sarah, Catherine, Lauren, and Hank. And we've got another Whitlow. This one is Ricky Whitlow. Now, Rebecca turned 32 today, and Ricky turned 53 today. Says, happy 53rd birthday, Ricky, from Deborah. Now, you're probably wondering, is there a connection between the Whitlows, Rebecca and Ricky? It's interesting that both first names start with an R, and both last names are the same, but I am told by my astute receptionist that there is no connection between these two individuals, Ricky and Rebecca, that it's just coincidence, happenstance, that they both are Whitlows. They're both celebrating birthdays on the same day, but they're not connected in any shape, form, manner, or fashion. So I don't know how she deduced that bit of information, but apparently she did, because there's the note that tells me that they're not related. So we'll take her at her word. But then she could be high herself on her own birthday, because our receptionist, Tamara Boyd, lordy, lordy, look who's 40, a recent hire, and so far seems to be panning out. You know, we'll see. We need to keep her around a little while longer to see if what we're seeing is really the real deal, or we're going to be surprised and have to let her go. But so far, so good. So, Tamara, keep up the good work and don't disappoint us. Because if you do, poof, you're out the door. Happy birthday, Tamara. Lordy, lordy, the big 4-0. Wasn't that long ago when I was the big 4-0. But that's a story for another time. So let's take all of these folks, with the exception of Tamara, and put them in my bowl here and do some shuffling, mix them up thoroughly. Now let's pick one, Al. And who did you select, my man? Well, I selected the one who said, happy birthday to me.
She felt like nobody else was going to remember her, so she decided to remember herself on her special day and send it to WBTM so that we could acknowledge it. And I'm speaking of Sue Atkins. Sue, happy birthday to you, darling. Congratulations. And we do have some things for you. We've got a Mylar birthday balloon to commemorate your special day from Karen's Hallmark over there in Danville Mall. We've got you set up at Outback with a Bloomin' Onion. And, of course, you know that special dip. That's always a great way to start a meal at Outback Steakhouse.

Got a couple of tickets for you to go and enjoy the Danville Science Center. And we should point out, too, that we've got some frozen yogurt for you to enjoy from Sweet Frog in Coleman Marketplace. So, Sue, come on by the WDBTM studios on Grove Street at your convenience. 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And on Fridays, we shorten it up a bit. 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

Mondays. All a courtesy of URW. Closing in on 4, we're 8 away. Downtown 8 is 7. Got those black-eyed peas.

0: Jersey Light.
1: 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We're going to take you to 1775, the first U.S. Navy formed when Continental Congress ordered construction of a naval fleet. Well, that would certainly do it, and that would certainly accomplish that particular order. 1792, the cornerstone was laid for the Executive Mansion, later to become known as the White House. And it was this date, 1864, in the Civil War Battle of Harper's Ferry. It was fought in West Virginia. That was on this date, 1864.
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That is the ditty that put her on the map about 12 years ago. Meghan Trainor. Oh, all about that bass, no treble. Well, you know, I think I'm fond of treble. And I'm kind of fond of trouble as well. Oh, goodness, 4 minutes after 4 o'clock. Uh-oh, we've jumped up another degree. We are at 88 degrees, pushing 90. Well, we're going to be about the same tomorrow as well. Don't forget, coming up around 435, 440, thereabouts, Ma Possum's Trivia. Look forward to you participating, and look forward even more to you winning. Yeah, the satisfaction that one gets from participating, especially during Ma Possum's Trivia, or every Wednesday from 3 to 4 o'clock when you have a chance to pick up that wonderful medium pizza of your choice from Pete's Pizza on West Main. But we're going to focus on Ma Possum's because I know it's getting pretty close to you thinking about supper, if you're not already thinking about it. And you could take the easy way out and avoid doing it yourself, because you got better things to do with your time, don't you? Absolutely. You know, then you got to go all the trouble to fix it, and then you got to clean up afterwards, and, you know, it's a hassle. Let them do the work. I mean, it's the reason they're in the restaurant business. They knew what they were getting themselves into. Of course. So, let them worry about that. You just enjoy the fruits of their labor. Yeah, a special group out there. Dr. John and Clinton and Tiffany and Cynthia. You got Dante and Penny on the grill. A great support staff. They do a wonderful job. Check out the hot hamburger plate. Folks always talk about that hot hamburger plate. And, of course, you get a lot of conversation regarding the barbecue plate. And then there are those who are all over that grilled chicken plate that comes with two grilled chicken breasts. And when you take advantage of their plate specials, you're also getting their crinkle-cut fries and their homemade coleslaw. That's automatic. And then, as far as something to drink, that's up to you. You can do water, you can do soda, you can do a sweet southern iced tea, or you might want to do a milkshake with it.

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0: Lord have mercy. Good song. And some would tell you that that was the song that kicked off the disco era. Well, I guess you heard about this. In case you missed out, somebody's having a frolicking good time. An Italian winery was robbed of 30,000 bottles of premium Tuscan wine after masked thieves disabled security systems and used forklifts to load two trucks. Say it didn't happen. That having been said, if I were the police, you know what I'd do? I would certainly keep my eyes peeled next for a massive cheese heist.
1: You never know what he'll say.
2: The mouth of the South is what we call that kind of person down here.
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0: Makes sense, doesn't it? I understand. Someone told me that after the crooks loaded up those 30,000 bottles, they figured they'd had enough and decided to put a cork in it. That is certainly something to talk about.

Well, might you be ready for true confessions from Al Green, who claims that he's still in love with you.

Man turned 80 back in April. And as far as I know, he is still amongst the living. He's still above ground. Al Green and the song he took to number 3 for a couple of weeks back in 72. Looking at 24 minutes after 4 o'clock and our thought for today. There comes a time when hearing your relative say, "Look how big you've gotten," is no longer a compliment. So

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10: Well, here we go. Clear skies tonight, lows 60. Sunshine tomorrow, highs near 90. Kind of like what we're doing today. Tomorrow night, mostly clear, lows 63. Thursday, mostly sunny, highs 83. Downtown, 88 degrees. That is today's high temperature. Whoops, it just dropped down to 87. Breezy out of the west at about 15 miles an hour. And that's a look at your weather from 102.5 and

Well, my possum's trivia is up and coming right after this song from the bad boy, Ray Parker Jr.

0: That's right. Who you gonna call?
1: Who you gonna call?
0: Well, I'm thinking you ought to call me. Not necessarily a Ghostbuster here, but a fella here that can help you win something nice. Something good to drink or eat from Ma Possum's out there on 41. Because it's Ma Possum's trivia time. This is your opportunity to pick up a combo meal. Any one of five. Or a couple of milkshakes. Seven different flavors from which to choose. So in order to win, you got to play. Throw a trivia question at you, give you three possible answers, pick the right answer, and you win. 793-1330 is your number to call, and I would

0: Would you like to play Ma Possum's Trivia with Al, baby?
1: I'd love to give it a try.
0: Well, who might this be?
1: This is Terry.
0: Terry? And Terry who?
1: Bloomer.
0: Oh, no, not Terry Bloomer.
1: The one and only.
0: Terry, I got to ask you a question. Does your wife have a sister?
1: No.
0: No. Okay. Reason I ask.
1: We got two daughters.
0: Well, I'll tell you this. I spoke with someone about a week or so ago that sounded exactly like your wife.
1: Kind of, yeah. They kind of do with that slow draw, both up. Yeah.
0: Okay. Well, maybe it was one of your daughters. I don't know. But anyway, right, Terry, it's nice to have you here. I'm going to play the sound. Oh, that's a different contest.
1: Yes, it is.
0: You didn't win that one, the best I remember. In fact, you've yet to win that contest, if I remember. I'm not trying to rub it in, Terry. Far be it from me, you understand.
1: I have tried and tried, but yes, sir, I'm not one.
0: Well, I'm going to give you the opportunity to try again sometime next year. Okay, Terry?
1: So, I always listen forward to it.
0: Thank you, Terry. And don't go dying on me now, because I'm going to look forward to having you as a contestant.
1: Okay, all right.
0: Terry, my boy, what do you call a road not paved with asphalt or concrete? Is it a highway? Is it a dirt road? Or is it a freeway?
1: Can you repeat that?
0: Yeah, sure, be glad to. What do you call a road not paved with asphalt or concrete? You call it a highway, you call it a dirt road, or you call it a freeway?
1: I'd say a dirt road.
0: That's what you would say, Terry?
1: Gravel road, technically, but yes, sir, a dirt road.
0: Okay, and you're going to stick with that answer, huh, Terry? Hello? Terry?
1: Yes, sir.
0: You going to stick with that answer?
1: Yes, sir.
0: I'm glad you did, because you're a winner.
1: All right.

0: Terry, well done. Hey, listen, Terry. Now, you have got a certificate that will entitle you to either two milkshakes or a combo meal of your choice, of which there are five. You could do a hamburger, you could do a barbecue, you could do two hot dogs, you could do two corn dogs, or 10 chicken nuggets, because you automatically get fries and a soda with what I just enumerated to you. But that's something for you to think about. You don't have to make a decision right now. Have you ever eaten at Ma Possum's out there on 41, Terry?
1: I have numerous times, yes, sir.
0: And what is it that, when you think about that particular facility, what comes to your mind?
1: I've been grabbing the hot dog special since I was a wee teen, so I've been going to a Mama Possum's when they were down on Riverside for, like, ever.
0: I see. Okay, so we're talking about the Mama Possum's on 41.
1: So, yes, sir. Yes, sir, you are, but I started off and GW.
0: Oh my
1: God. Going to Mama Possum's down on Riverside. That was the thing. So I've been hitting a Mama Possum's, but now that I live out this way, yeah, 41's the only one I go to. I don't ever go down there no more.
0: Got you covered. Got you covered, Terry. Well, this time it's not going to cost you a thing. And somehow when it doesn't cost you anything, the food tastes even better, doesn't it?
1: Just like when somebody makes it for you. Yes, sir. Yes, sir.
0: Terry, hold the line. Congratulations to you. And let's remind folks, we're going to do this madness again tomorrow about this time. My Possum's Trivia, courtesy of My Possum's on 41, that little oasis in the desert.

0: again tomorrow about this time. My Possums Trivia, courtesy of My Possums on 41, that little oasis in the desert.
1: Big hits!
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1: Well, let's check out some of our spooky fun going on throughout our area with our URW Halloween hotspots. Reidsville is hosting a ghoulish fiesta at the City Flea Market on Saturday the 24th from 4 until 9. If you're in the South Boston area that day, you can check out their Southern VA Spooky Fest. That's from 4 until 10. South Boston Lowe's Trunk or Treat is happening on the 28th.

0: In the parking lot of the Sobo Lowe's from 5 until 7. Downtown Reidsville hosting a trick-or-treat on the 29th from 4 until 6. 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An evening of good spirits at Leaf and Teller happening on Scales Street on the 30th, as well as Halloween Fright Night at Rollabout Skating in Eden. And don't forget to join us on the 30th at URW Community Federal Credit Union. That's a Friday from 3 until 5 for our annual Candy Crawl. And that's just a brief look at some of the URW Halloween hotspots. For the complete list, swing on over to WBTMDanville.com.
1: Happy Halloween!

Oh, a little Halloween music for you there from the Classics 4, reminding you that it's almost 5 o'clock. Lots of folks are going to be getting off from work. Some already have. Some will still be getting off work long about 5:30. And, of course, they got food on their mind because they got an empty stomach. And we suggest that you do dinner at Ma Possum's out there on 41. And, of course, you know what would hit the spot? Would be one of their nice burgers. Sink your teeth into a 1/3 pound seasoned burger. Throw some cheese on it and you know what you got. And then you tell them your choice of toppings, what you'd like to have. And, you know, if you want to get a little more adventurous, tell them you want a bacon cheeseburger. Or a 1/3 pound's not enough. You want to double that to 2/3 pound of meat on that bun. You want a double cheeseburger. I would say that would be rather filling, don't you think? Or get even more adventurous with a Carolina burger, coming with mustard and homemade chili and homemade coleslaw. And then, of course, it's up to you what you want to do as far as your beverage is concerned. You might want to complement that burger, you know, with some crinkle-cut fries or maybe some tater tots or some onion rings. And then later, settle down for a cup of ice cream or a cone of ice cream, chocolate, vanilla, or a combination of both, or maybe a milkshake or a Coke float. Just kind of relax and think about what you're going to be doing later on or what you've just gotten through doing for the course of the day and how it went and that sort of thing. And talk to the family. You'll maybe have your family with you. If not, there will be someone there that you will know, because that's where friends meet and greet. My Possum's on 41. Hey.

0: WBTM, let's go ahead and take another look at things occurring on the 13th day of October in history. In 1950, All About Eve. It starred Betty Davis and Ann Baxter. It premiered, yes it did, on this date, 1950. Ended up getting an Oscar for Best Picture in 1951. 1960, opponents of Fidel Castro were executed in Cuba. I guess it's safe to say he took no prisoners. This date in 62, Edward Albee's play Who's Afraid of Virginia Woolf opened on Broadway featuring actress Uta Hagen. Not familiar with her. And it was this date in 73, Badlands, starring Martin Sheen and Sissy Spacek, premiered at the New York Film Festival.
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McFadden and Whitehead. Lord have mercy. 6.5 minutes after 5 o'clock as we roll home together. Do drive carefully. And, of course, we'd like to remind you that our WBTM Danville Dental Associates Superstar for the month of October just happens to be the Chief Relations Officer for Danville Toyota. She just happens to be Yenny Gluharif. And Yenny was so proclaimed long about Friday, the first Friday of this month, on the 2nd, as a matter of fact. And our boy Josh had the privilege and the pleasure and the honor to read the letter of nomination. And, of course, you know we do this on a monthly basis. It's always the first Friday of the month. And if you have someone in mind that you think ought to be our next superstar of the month, then submit your letter of nomination. Just go to WBTMDanville.com, look for Superstar of the Month or something along those lines. Click on it, and you'll see what you need to do. Then after you compose that letter of nomination, hit send. We'll get it, and the committee will look at it and make a decision from there. And if they don't act on it for that particular month, it could be the next month or the following month, because that nomination is not tossed or thrown away. It's a good TFN, okay? So bear that in mind. But safe to say that our reigning Superstar of the Month, again, is Yenny Gluharif, the Chief Relations Officer for Danville Toyota. Woo! Happened to me. This is Russell Dickerson.

Ooh, Stevie Nicks. The Fleetwood Mac girl, looking 15 minutes after 5 o'clock as we roll home together. Well, don't know if you heard, but Barry Manilow, now 83 years of age, canceled two Las Vegas concerts after abruptly running off stage just two songs into his comeback show, citing bronchitis. Barry, don't sweat the small stuff. Don't worry about it. You are entitled. After all, how about James Tallarico, you know, the candidate for Senate out of Texas?

He disappeared for nearly 2 weeks. Speaking of Barry, that's right, Barry, you are entitled, my friend. Woo, this was his follow-up to Mandy, 1975. It's a true blue spectacle. The miracle is you. Sing it, Barry, my man.

Manny. Met him in 1978 in Chicago, up close and personal after his concert, went backstage. David Luther and I, we met Barry backstage. Not only Barry, but also the late now Clive Davis. He wasn't late at the time. And, of course, Clive Davis just had a great set of ears on him, and he could tell you a hit record when he heard it. And he was the president and founder of Arista Records. So to have that treat, to be able to visit up close and personal with Barry Manilow and Clive Davis, was a rare treat indeed.

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1: Kelly Clarkson on WBTM, 24 minutes after 5 o'clock, reminding you now, tomorrow in the 3 o'clock hour, every Wednesday through the end of the year, you can only win once. Just remember, we're going to part with a medium pizza of your choosing, of your choice. You pick it, tell Larry what you want on it, then you got it gratis, absolutely free. And I will ask you a trivia question pertaining to Pete's Pizza on West Main. So when I talk about it, listen carefully, listen intently, and I will play right into your hands. Okay? So that's every Wednesday, tomorrow no exception, through the end of the year. Answer the trivia question correctly. I'll give you three possible answers. 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And remember now, he's open Wednesday through Friday, 11 to 9, Saturdays 4 to 9. And, of course, he's serving up tossed salads and Greek salads and chef salads. And his pizzas, well, they're incomparable. They're second to none. 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You got three different crusts from which to choose. If you need a gluten-free pizza, you can get it in the 10-inch size. 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The creme de la creme.

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Pete's Pizza on West Main. Man works 4 days, and he's off 3. Not bad work if you can get it.

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3: WBTM weather. Well, look for clear skies tonight, low 60. Tomorrow, sunny, highs near 90, kind of like today. Mostly clear tomorrow night, low 63. Thursday, mostly sunny, highs 83. Downtown, 88 degrees. Today's high temperature, 89. At the moment, winds are non-existent. And that's a look at your weather from 102.5 and 13.

0: Liberty BTM, 23 away from 6, and it's my understanding that they're shooting for December for this particular event, but there seems to be some conversation afoot. President Trump is apparently reconsidering Pete Hegseth's plan to live stream the firing squad execution of Nidal Hassan, an idea that has drawn bipartisan criticism. Well, there's more than one way to skin a cat, you know. I got an idea. Instead of live streaming, why don't we make it pay-per-view?
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This is Richard Marks.

WBTM, 11 away from 6, and we have an update for you on Pope Leo. It appeared early on that things went spectacularly well, but upon further review, Pope Leo has now been diagnosed with lung cancer after surgeons removed

part of his right lung. So the doctors put their heads together and have already scheduled, with the pontiff's blessing, another surgery to take place in the next couple of days. So they're not messing around here. They're going to take care of business. So what appeared to be a very successful surgery, and I think the surgical part went well. However, upon further inspection and upon further review and examining of tissue and what they pulled out of the pontiff, they diagnosed Pope Leo with lung cancer after they removed part of his right lung. So after discussion amongst themselves, the doctors, and then with the pontiff, it was decided to have another operation, and they've already scheduled it to take place over the next several days. So our very best wishes and thoughts and prayers for Pope Leo.

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Well, let us dive into October 13th and talk about some more events that occurred. We're going to take you to 1975 to the 9th Country Music Association Awards, where John Denver was one of the big winners. That's right. This date, 1975, at the 9th Country Music Association Awards, Henry John Duchendorf, old John Denver, was one of the big winners. In 1978, President Jimmy Carter answered callers' questions on national public radio. How about that? And it was this date in 82, the IOC Executive Committee approved the reinstatement of Jim Thorpe's gold medal.

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that foursome, that fabulous foursome known as ABBA. .604 and 87 degrees, 89 today's high temperature. Wall Street today, well, the Dow was down. Yeah, it was down 180 points, closing at 51,670. Maintain your position. Here's Ariana Grande.

Uh-oh. Here they come. Not on the Motown label, but on the ABC Dunhill label. If memory serves me correctly, we're going to be the Casablanca label. Four

Levi Stubbs, the head man of the Four Tops on 102.5 1330 WBTM. We lost him. Well, it was on the 17th of October, 2008. 18 years ago, at the age of 72. But not only is Levi gone, unfortunately, the other three are gone as well. All four are in rock and roll heaven.

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1: Well, let's check out some of our spooky fun going on throughout our area with our URW Halloween hotspots. Reidsville is hosting a ghoulish fiesta at the City Flea Market on Saturday the 24th from 4 until 9. If you're in the South Boston area that day, you can check out their Southern VA Spooky Fest. That's from 4 until 10. South Boston Lowe's Trunk or Treat is happening on the 28th in the parking lot of the Sobo Lowe's from 5 until 7. Downtown Reidsville hosting a trick or treat on the 29th from 4 until 6. 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An evening of good spirits at Leaf and Teller happening on Scales Street on the 30th, as well as Halloween Fright Night at Rollabout Skating in Eden. And don't forget to join us on the 30th at URW Community Federal Credit Union. That's a Friday from 3 until 5 for our annual Candy Crawl. And that's just a brief look at some of the URW Halloween hotspots. 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

Yeah, I'm your boogeyman. Only appropriate that we would play something like that during this month. Considering what's coming up. 619, 86 degrees at WBTM. And in case you've ever wondered about this, about 15,000 books have been written about Abe Lincoln. And I know that sounds like a lot, 15,000. But there's a big but here. That's way fewer than have been written regarding John Fitzgerald Kennedy. He's been the subject of more than 40,000 books.

That's about a 25,000 book differential. Whoa. Well, between he and Abe, they got it going on book-wise for sure. And I guess otherwise as well. Sabrina Carpenter.

1025 1330 WBTM, 22 minutes after 6 o'clock. And perhaps you heard about this. In case you missed it, kudos to this rascal. A pilot just the other day made an emergency landing on a Michigan highway after a small plane that he was piloting lost engine power near Flint, you know, the home of Grand Funk, narrowly avoiding oncoming traffic without injuring anyone, thankfully. Oh, my. What is a highway, in essence? Well, if you get down to the brass tacks, it's just really, really, really a long runway. Think about it. And something you probably did not know, but yours truly, that's right, yours truly has a pilot's license. You didn't know that, did you? Oh, you don't believe me? Well, listen to this.

see, I told you I was a pilot, and you didn't believe me. I am the pilot of the airwaves. Here's Eagle Eye Cherry.

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3: WBTM weather. Well, worry not. Clear skies tonight. Lows around 60. Tomorrow, sunshine. Kind of like today. Highs near 90. We were 1 degree away from it. Tomorrow night, mostly clear, low 63. Mostly sunny Thursday, highs 83. Downtown, 85. Today's high temperature, 89. Winds non-existent. Weather from 102.5 and 30.

Yeah, we partied to that one back in 85. The quintet known as the Barge on 102.5, 1330 WBTM, 24 away from 7. 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

It's Al, baby, inviting you to turn back the hands of time with Retro Hits, Saturdays at 4. You're sweet as a honey. It's an all-request oldies party. That's the way I'm on. I like it. It's Retro Hits with Mop Possums on 41 on WBTM.

1025 1330 WBTM. Just minutes remain of the Al thing to do here on WBTM. Tell you what we're going to do. Let's recognize some celebrity folks having birthdays today on this 13th day of October. We've got Tiffany Trump. Now, Tiffany was a product of Donald Trump and Marla Maples, you know, when they were married back in the day. Tiffany, by the way,

is 33 and just recently gave birth. Ashanti is 46. Sacha Baron Cohen is double nickels, as is Billy Bush, television host and now a Fox News contributor. Rhett Akins, the country singer, is 57. Also coming in at the same age is my girl Nancy Kerrigan, quite a figure skater. And of course, you remember the hoopla that went along with poor Nancy. Remember Tanya Harding and her two thugs that tried to bring harm to Nancy? Oh, boy. Kate Walsh is 59. Marie Osmond, as in Donnie and Marie. Marie, holding her own, looking good. Marie is 67. The Red Rocker, otherwise known as Sammy Hagar, hung out with a group known as Van Halen. Sammy Hagar is 79. And this rascal...

This rascal. Yeah, Ryman Simon. Paul Simon. Celebrating birthday number 85. As in Simon and Garfunkel. Yeah, think about it. Go ahead. You can.

0: Happy birthday, Paul Simon. Ooh, baby, you are 85 this day. Son of a gun. 6:51, and I just want to be your little boo thing.
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0: Well, let's go ahead and wrap things up here with a final look at events occurring on October 13th. 9 years ago, 2017 this date, actress Rose McGowan alleged that Harvey Weinstein raped her in 97. In 2018, 8 years ago, Pope Francis defrocked two Chilean bishops for allegedly abusing sexually several minors, as in M-I-N-O-R-S, not M-I-N-E-R-S. And it was this date, 7 years ago, Simone Biles became the most decorated gymnast in history when she won a record 25th medal at the World Championships in Stuttgart, Germany.
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